Mande, Mandalia, you are sweet, had younger, the Ekabas. What's an incommodity? What you want, the overman band, the Ekabas? The Makan Madalia, the Ekabas.

Zimmy, my God, you put on a cocoa to not do some. 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And it's a good one, a cocoa, a good way. And it's a good one, a cocoa, a good way. And it's a good one, a cocoa, a good way.

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And the whole forest will burst into applause and leap for joy as soon as you're born. The whole forest is expecting you. 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And the lion, the king himself, wearing a brand new mane to welcome you. 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

come into the world, my child. 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The wicked will never disturb you or make you unhappy, because we are here, all of us, awaiting you. Come into the world. Awaken to life, my child. Come. The whole forest is expecting you.

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come on, come on, come on, come on, come on, come on, come on, come on, come on, come on, come on, come on, come on, come on, come on, come on, come on, come on, come on, come on, come on, come on, 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
Au Cora Monde, francemusique.fr.

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1: Ob ich dann da leben, gut und sei,
0: yeah,
1: yeah,
0: yeah, yeah, yeah, yeah, yeah, yeah, yeah, yeah, yeah, yeah, yeah, yeah, yeah, yeah, yeah, yeah, yeah, yeah, yeah, yeah, yeah, yeah, yeah, yeah, yeah, yeah, yeah, yeah, yeah, yeah, yeah, yeah, yeah, yeah, yeah, yeah, yeah, yeah, yeah, yeah, yeah, yeah, yeah, yeah, yeah, yeah, yeah, yeah, yeah, yeah, yeah, yeah, yeah, yeah, yeah, yeah, yeah, yeah, yeah, yeah, yeah, yeah, yeah, yeah, yeah, yeah, 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

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Nangi, you want one man back when you get a hope, the other monkey in the moon and you know. Bampity don't want to get a hope. Now for coming down, go and get a banana, but not be carried by the one in the beginning and the Garaga or Roma. But come on, gay. Nay, when you don't, the Nasanga, but Nangi, Babuli, the Mazima. But come on, gay. Tinny, when you don't see the Sanga, and be seen that they don't indigo. Ziza, my two. 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

Now, this is kind of an experiment. I usually sing the song Wimawe with a whole bunch of people. The song comes from South Africa and needs basses and altos and tenors all joining in. It's not a very difficult part. But here I am all by myself, and frankly, I can't sing it very well by myself. 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
0: Well, nothing good.
1: So what's good?
0: Well, you know, have a ball, man.
1: You sick?
0: No.
1: Hungry?
0: 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I just had myself a whole mess of black-eyed peas and rice.
1: See what I mean?
0: I dig. I am a long ways from home. But things could be worse. Sure could.

This was early 1939, I believe, on a tiny little radio station just a few miles outside Los Angeles. Woody sang a lot of old country songs, and he sang what had once been what they call a minstrel song, full of what they used to call darky dialect. And the next day he got a letter from a well-educated African-American. He says, "Mr. Guthrie, I believe you mean well, or I would not bother writing you. But do you realize that that song that I just heard you sing is really insulting to a lot of people like me?" It was a long letter, and he went into detail about how people had been captured as slaves and made to work all their lives away, and they were sold away from their families. He says, "Think of what it was to be sold and never see your mother again. Sometimes I feel like a motherless child." Well, Woody, the next day, reads this man's whole letter on the air. He said, "Folks, you just heard the man's letter. Now I got that song he was talking about. You remember I sung a couple of days ago? I'm holding that song up right close to the microphone. I want you to listen." And he tore the paper in half.

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1: There's a number we call the zydeco e fa sale. 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

0: Ocora Monde, francemusique.fr.
1: Hello?
2: Hey, we've been talking a lot about the summer that I spent with Jackie, because those are kind of my strongest memories.
1: I think she'd gotten all of these goats and chickens and pigs for you guys to play with. Do you remember that?

0: back and trying to piece together what I actually know of Haiti.
1: When you went to Haiti, one of the big differences when you went for that summer in Haiti, when you came back saying you were Haitian. And before that, I think you saw yourself, maybe didn't really see yourself as any nationality, but certainly when you came from that trip,